Hello everyone, welcome back to Pelangi 91.4, 91.0 FM. Once again, today is Friday, the 15th of Rabiul Awal 4048 Hijrah, corresponding to the 28th of August 2026. Good afternoon to everyone who's just tuning in. You're here with me, Iwana, and I will be keeping you guys company up till 3 p.m. So we are now into our final hour of Hijrah 914, and I hope you're having a good Friday so far. So whether you're already on your way home, maybe after your Friday prayer from the mosque, or maybe you are still at work, or maybe you are out running some errands, or just chilling at home because again it is a Friday, thank you so much for spending part of your afternoon with us here

on Pelangi FM. And I can actually see we've already got some messages coming in. So thank you so much, everyone, for sending those. And I'll get to your messages, shoutouts, and dedications right after this. So don't go anywhere. All right. So for now, let's keep the music going because this next hour is all about our Brunei songs, our Brunei tracks. So wherever you are, turn it up a little and let's get into it. This is Pelangi FM, your number one radio station in town.

0: Laku, Aura, dan Vibes. This season, number 1 Aura.
1: And that is right. You guys have just heard Aziz Harun featuring Hannah Delicia with their song called Hannah. So guys, as I promised, I will be reading out some of your messages. So here's the first one. It is a birthday shout out coming in from the Zed and family in Kampong Kalapis. A very happy birthday to Adik Siti Nur Shafinas binti Haji Zain. So on this special day, the Zed and family would like to make a little dua for you, Adik Nur Shafinas. May Allah bless you with a long life, always keep you in good health, bless you with abundant sustenance, and make all your affairs in this life and the hereafter easy for you. And most importantly, may Allah grant you and all your beloved family members a place among the people of Jannah. Amin, amin, amin. Ya Rabbal Alamin. Once again, happy birthday to Adik Siti Nur Shafinas binti Haji Zain from the Zed and family in Kampong Kalapis, and happy birthday from all of us here at Pelangi FM. May your day be filled with happiness, love, and countless blessings. So enjoy your special day, and happy birthday to everyone celebrating their birthday today as well, the 28th of August 2026. So guys, if you've got any birthday shoutouts, any dedication messages you want to send in to our WhatsApp line 833-914, and I'll try to read them out on air for you guys. So up next here, we've got Ahil Alex. This one is requested by Siti from KB. She would like to request a song, Ikaw by Ahil Alex. So to Siti, this one is for you.

Asnil Yunus with Kamu. So guys, before I continue with more music, here's your quick weather forecast update for Brunei Darussalam for the period midday to midnight. So for today, the 28th of August 2026, the weather here states slightly hazy in between partly cloudy conditions. Showers or thunder showers are expected over several areas in the afternoon and at night. As for the wind, it is blowing from southwest at 10 to 25 kilometers per hour, and the sea state, it is light at 0.5 to 1 meters. And we've got an advisory here saying take any necessary precaution and safety measures with regards to hot weather situation and wind gusts

of up to 45 kilometers per hour in or near heavy or thundery showers. And the temperature, the minimum temperature is at 24 degrees to the highest 34 degrees Celsius. So outlook to early tomorrow morning, guys, it will be partly cloudy conditions. And we also actually received a public weather warning here. It was issued at 12:30 p.m. and it will end at 3 p.m. later. And the type of warning is occasional heavy and thundery showers, and it is at the stage yellow, which also means be alert. So the areas affected are Brunei Mora District, the Tutong District, and also the Belait District. Wallahu a'lam bisawab. Thank you so much to our friends at the Weather Forecast Center, Brunei Darussalam Meteorological Department, Ministry of Transport and Info Communications. So guys, here's your reminder to always stay safe, especially to those who are driving. Please drive slowly, follow the speed limit, and of course keep a safe distance with the vehicle in front of you. Wherever you are, drive safe and be safe. Alright, so up next here we've got Diana Muslim with Tujuh Segayung.

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1: So that was Niskala by Andy Othman, requested by Humaira from KB. Thank you so much, Humaira, for your request. So guys, before we move on to the next song, I actually want to share something with you guys that I came across recently from the internet. And also, this is my Another Friday, Another Motivational Story series. So the story goes like this, alright? So there's this woman in Malaysia. Her name is Siti Normala Adros, but people call her as Mak Ja. So Mak Ja runs a small food stall at Selangor, and for quite some time now, she's been giving free meals to school children every weekdays. And I thought that was such a beautiful thing, especially when you hear the reason behind it. Alright, so Mak Ja grew up going through financial difficulties herself, so she knows what it feels like to not always have enough. And after her mother passed away, she made a promise to continue doing this in her memory. So now every weekday, she makes sure that children who might not have enough money for food can still have a proper meal. And to be honest, guys, I really like stories like this because it reminds you that sometimes the difficult things we go through can actually teach us how to understand other people better. Because it's so easy to think, well, nobody helped me when I was struggling, so why should I help someone else? But Mak Ja chose to do the opposite. She knows what it feels like to struggle, and instead of letting that experience make her bitter, she decided to make sure that maybe another child wouldn't have to feel the same way. And I think that's something we can all take away from this Friday, alright? Because obviously, guys, we can't all do what Mak Ja does. We can't all provide free meals every day. But kindness doesn't always have to be something huge, guys. Maybe you can buy someone lunch. Maybe you can check in on a friend who's been a little quiet lately. Maybe you can help someone who's struggling, or even just give somebody a little bit of your time, because sometimes we don't realize how much a small act of kindness can actually mean to someone. So yeah, just a little Friday reminder from me. So if you get the chance to make someone's day a little easier today, just do it, alright? You might think that it is something small, but you never really know what somebody else is going through, and that little bit of kindness might mean more to them than you realize. Alright guys, enough of me getting all sentimental on a Friday afternoon, so let's get back to more of our local tracks.
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Aida with Satu Kata. So guys, it is 2:47 on the clock right now, and that also brings us to the end of our show of Hiburan 914 for this Friday afternoon. Once again, thank you so much everyone for spending your afternoon with me, Iwana, for all your messages, your requests, your dedications, your birthday wishes, and of course for keeping me company all the way from 12 until now. But before I let you go, here's a little reminder, especially for those who are heading home right now, or wherever you are, if you are currently on the road, please drive safe, okay? It is raining really heavily out there, especially around the RTB Sungai Akar area, so do take it a little slower and give yourself some extra distance between cars. So make sure your wipers are working properly, and if visibility gets poor, switch on your headlights so you can see better and so other drivers can spot you too. So don't rush just because you're trying to get home, okay? Getting there safely is more important. Alright guys, that's all from me. Thanks so much for being here with me, and I hope you have a lovely and safe weekend ahead. Until then, take care, stay safe, and enjoy the rest of your day. This is Iwana signing off, and I'll see you guys again next time right here on Pelangi FM. Have a beautiful Friday ahead, guys. And I'm gonna leave you guys with Habib Adenan with Dia. Bye-bye.

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They pillaged the innocent villagers to steal their dignity. 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